0: the vehicle around 6 p.m. on May 30th as it merged from Highway 2A onto Highway 2. The driver was also issued a $243 ticket for failing to produce a license. Indigenous art and traditional teachings took center stage in Okotoks over the weekend. The town hosted its annual Indigenous Artisan Market and Teepee Camp alongside the community powwow celebrations. More than 40 Indigenous vendors showcased artwork, jewelry, clothing, and other creations, while local youth learned how to raise and take down a traditional teepee. And a first-year Claire's Home teacher is being recognized for outstanding teaching. Mackenzie Martin, an English language arts teacher at Willow Creek Composite High School, received the 2026 Edwin Parr Teacher Award. Martin says the recognition reminds her that creating a classroom grounded in high expectations, compassion, and authentic connection is what truly matters. To read more on these stories, visit okotoksonline.com or download the app. And in other news, Canada's federal trade minister has written to the United States and Mexico recommending that the three countries renew the Continental Trade Pact. The Alberta government is investing $809 million to expand surgical capacity, upgrade hospital infrastructure, and increase the use of chartered surgical facilities. And Canada Post has voted to approve a tentative agreement. The new five-year deal includes a 6.5% wage increase in the first year.
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0: The NHL playoffs resume tonight with Game 1 of the Stanley Cup playoffs. The Carolina Hurricanes host the Vegas Golden Knights. Puck drops at 6. In the MLB, the Toronto Blue Jays are in Atlanta for a three-game series against the Braves starting at 5. And Holy Trinity Academy is one win away from a rugby three-peat. The Knights punched their ticket to provincials with a commanding 64-10 victory over the Bow Valley Cobra Cats in the South Central Zone final on Friday. Head coach Jason Kruger says the program's focus goes beyond championships.
2: We just kind of feel that if the kids put the effort in and work to have a good culture, a good team, you know, the wins will come.
0: The Knights will now look to carry on that culture as they battle for a third straight provincial title this weekend.
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0: Rain will taper off this evening with a chance of showers and fog patches expected to develop overnight, dropping down to 5. And there's a mix of sun and cloud for Wednesday with a chance of rain and highs of 19.
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It's the season of sunscreen and ice cream, and we're diving right in. The fun in the Foothills Cruiser is on the road, rambling here, there, and everywhere.

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0: Okotoks Online weather.
14: Rain will end this evening with a chance of lingering showers and fog patches developing overnight with a low of 5. And Wednesday will bring a mix of sun and cloud, along with a chance of rain and highs of 19. For the full 7-day forecast, visit OkotoksOnline.com. 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
4: Okotoks Online weather.
9: Rain will taper off this evening, with a chance of showers and fog patches expected to develop overnight, dropping down to 5. And there's a mix of sun and cloud for Wednesday, with a chance of rain and highs of 19. For the full 7-day forecast, visit okotoksonline.com. 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
14: 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I'm going to be throwing in a jersey as well from Cavalry FC. 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
3: 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With your local news, I'm Emily Rogers. A high stream flow advisory remains in effect for the Sheep River and Highwood River. Flow rates are up since this afternoon. However, there's currently no risk of flood. The town of High River says the increase is due to the recent rainfall and should peak in the next 24 hours. In 2013, the Highwood River flowed at a record 1,820 cubic meters per second. As the town of High River records flow rates nearing 200 cms, Mayor Craig Snodgrass says the current levels are a non-event despite rising levels.
4: We have an enormous amount of new people that were not here in 2013 that don't know what 1,830 cms looks like.
3: He says that the new mitigation network is modeled to manage up to 3,000 cms. You can go to our website for the latest readings. Foothills County Enforcement is reminding drivers to slow down after stopping a vehicle traveling 173 kilometers an hour on Highway 2. The stop happened on May 30th.

5th around 6 p.m. as the vehicle merged from Highway 2A onto Highway 2. The driver received a mandatory court summons for excessive speed, along with a $243 ticket for failing to produce a license. And Eclair's home teacher is being recognized with a top honor for new educators. Mackenzie Martin, a first-year English language arts teacher at Willow Creek Composite High School, received the 2026 Edwin Parr Teacher Award. Martin says the award is motivation to keep challenging her students to think critically, to keep creating spaces where every student feels valued, and to continue growing along.

0: Edwin Parr Teacher Award. Martin says the award is motivation to keep challenging her students to think critically, to keep creating spaces where every student feels valued, and to continue growing alongside her classes. From handmade artwork to hands-on cultural learning, there is plenty to explore in Okotoks over the weekend. The Indigenous Artisan Market brought dozens of First Nations and Métis creators to town, while the nearby teepee camp gave youth the chance to learn traditional teepee building skills. To read more on these stories, visit okotoksonline.com or download the app. And in other news, Prime Minister Mark Carney acknowledged weakness in the economy, but says the federal government is focused on building an independent Canadian economy through major investments and new trade agreements. U.S. President Donald Trump has amended some tariffs on metals from 25 to 15%. And Alberta Premier Danielle Smith is meeting with the patches expected to develop overnight, dropping down to 5. And there's a mix of sun and cloud for Wednesday with a chance of rain and highs of 19.
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3: Rain will end this evening with a chance of lingering showers and fog patches developing overnight with a low of 5. And Wednesday will bring a mix of sun and cloud, along with a chance of rain and highs of 19. For the full 7-day forecast, visit okotoksonline.com. 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
6: Rain will taper off this evening, with a chance of showers and fog patches expected to develop overnight, dropping down to 5. And there's a mix of sun and cloud for Wednesday, with a chance of rain and highs of 19. For the full 7-day forecast, visit okotoksonline.com. I'm Emily Rogers.
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The Okotoks Dogs had a raid out on the weekend against Lethbridge. That game has been rescheduled for tomorrow night. It'll be at 7:05 at Seaman Stadium. We also have games on Friday, Saturday.

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2: 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With your local news, I'm Emily Rogers. A high stream flow advisory remains in effect for the Sheep River and Highwood River. Flow rates are up since this afternoon. However, there's currently no risk of flood. The town of High River says the increase is due to the recent rainfall and should peak in the next 24 hours. Mayor Craig Snodgrass says the current flow levels of the Highwood River flow are a non-event. Looking at historical data, he says the current flow rate, which is less than 200 cubic meters per second, is nothing compared to the 1,820 CMS rate recorded in 2013.
3: The mitigation that's been put in place since 2013, we're protected. We've done modeling up to 3,000 CMS, and we're still protected.
2: He says regular updates from the town are to ease concerns and educate new residents. You can go to our website for the latest readings. A driver is facing a mandatory court appearance after being caught traveling 173 kilometers an hour on Highway 2 in Foothills County. County enforcement officers stopped the vehicle around 6 p.m. on May 30th as it merged from Highway 2A onto Highway 2. The driver was also issued a $243 ticket for failing to produce a license. Indigenous art and traditional teachings took center stage in Okotoks over the weekend. The town hosted its annual Indigenous Artisan Market and Teepee Camp alongside the community powwow celebrations. More than 40 Indigenous vendors showcased artwork, jewelry, clothing, and other creations, while local youth learned how to raise and take down a traditional teepee. And a first-year Claire's Home teacher is being recognized for outstanding teaching. Mackenzie Martin, an English language arts teacher at Willow Creek Composite High School, received the 2026 Edwin Parr Teacher Award. Martin says the recognition reminds her that creating a classroom grounded in high expectations, compassion, and authentic connection is what truly matters. To read more on these stories, visit okotoksonline.com or download the app. And in other news, Canada's federal trade minister has written to the United States and Mexico recommending that the three countries renew the Continental Trade Pact. The Alberta government is investing $809 million to expand surgical capacity, upgrade hospital infrastructure, and increase the use of chartered surgical facilities. And Canada Post has voted to approve a tentative agreement. The new five-year deal includes a 6.5% wage increase in the first year.
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2: Rain will taper off this evening, with the chance of showers and fog patches expected to develop overnight, dropping down to 5. And there's a mix of sun and cloud for Wednesday, with a chance of rain and highs of 19.
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0: Know a teacher at a local school who deserves a standing ovation?
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3: You need to have a work ethic for sure. 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You know, be hands-on. 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
2: Rain will end this evening with a chance of lingering showers and fog patches developing overnight with a low of 5. And Wednesday will bring a mix of sun and cloud, along with a chance of rain and highs of 19. For the full 7-day forecast, visit okotoksonline.com. 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
1: Okotoks Online weather.
7: Rain will taper off this evening, with a chance of showers and fog patches expected to develop overnight, dropping down to 5. And there's a mix of sun and cloud for Wednesday, with a chance of rain and highs of 19. For the full 7-day forecast, visit okotoksonline.com. I'm Emily Rogers.
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It's officially the season of sunscreen and ice cream, and we're diving right in. Grab a scoop and come say hi at our next stop. The fun in the Foothills Cruiser, driven by the Eagle 100.9.

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1: 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With your local news, I'm Emily Rogers. A high stream flow advisory remains in effect for the Sheep River and Highwood River. Flow rates are up since this afternoon. However, there's currently no risk of flood. The town of High River says the increase is due to the recent rainfall and should peak in the next 24 hours. In 2013, the Highwood River flowed at a record 1,820 cubic meters per second. As the town of High River records flow rates nearing 200 CMS, Mayor Craig Snodgrass says the current levels are a non-event despite rising levels.
2: We have an enormous amount of new people that were not here in 2013 that don't know what 1,830 CMS looks like.
1: He says that the new mitigation network is modeled to manage up to 3,000 CMS. You can go to our website for the latest readings. Foothills County Enforcement is reminding drivers to slow down after stopping a vehicle traveling 173 kilometers an hour on Highway 2. The stop happened on May 30th around 6 p.m., as the vehicle merged from Highway 2A onto Highway 2. The driver received a mandatory court summons for excessive speed, along with a $243 ticket for failing to produce a license. And a Claire's Home teacher is being recognized with a top honor for new educators. Mackenzie Martin, a first-year English language arts teacher at Willow Creek Composite High School, received the 2026 Edwin Parr Teacher Award. Martin says the award is motivation to keep challenging her students to think critically, to keep creating spaces where every student feels valued, and to continue growing alongside her classes. From handmade artwork to hands-on cultural learning, there is plenty to explore in Okotoks over the weekend. The Indigenous Artisan Market brought dozens of First Nations and Métis creators to town, while the nearby teepee camp gave youth the chance to learn traditional teepee building skills. To read more on these stories, visit okotoksonline.com or download the app. And in other news, Prime Minister Mark Carney acknowledged weakness in the economy, but says the federal government is focused on building an independent Canadian economy through major investments and new trade agreements. U.S. President Donald Trump has amended some tariffs on metals from 25 to 15%. And Alberta Premier Danielle Smith is meeting with the Premier of Quebec this week, with separatism and energy expected to be topics of discussion.
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1: Rain will taper off this evening, with a chance of showers and fog patches expected to develop overnight, dropping down to 5. And there's a mix of sun and cloud for Wednesday, with a chance of rain and highs of 19.
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2: Rain will end this evening with a chance of lingering showers and fog patches developing overnight with a low of 5. And Wednesday will bring a mix of sun and cloud, along with a chance of rain and highs of 19. For the full 7-day forecast, visit okotoksonline.com. 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
2: Rain will taper off this evening, with a chance of showers and fog patches expected to develop overnight, dropping down to 5. And there's a mix of sun and cloud for Wednesday, with a chance of rain and highs of 19. For the full 7-day forecast, visit okotoksonline.com. 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
3: I'm Terry Van Veen with the Eagle Morning Show. The Okotoks Dogs had a raid out on the weekend against Lethbridge. That game has been rescheduled for tomorrow night. It'll be at 7:05 at Seaman Stadium. 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
1: Rain will end this evening with a chance of lingering showers and fog patches developing overnight with a low of 5. And Wednesday will bring a mix of sun and cloud, along with a chance of rain and highs of 19. For the full 7-day forecast, visit okotoksonline.com. 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
2: Rain will taper off this evening, with a chance of showers and fog patches expected to develop overnight, dropping down to 5. And there's a mix of sun and cloud for Wednesday, with a chance of rain and highs of 19. For the full 7-day forecast, visit okotoksonline.com. 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
6: Rain will end this evening with a chance of lingering showers and fog patches developing overnight with a low of 5. And Wednesday will bring a mix of sun and cloud, along with a chance of rain and highs of 19. For the full 7-day forecast, visit OkotoksOnline.com. 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
0: Okotoks Online weather.
8: Rain will taper off this evening, with a chance of showers and fog patches expected to develop overnight, dropping down to 5. And there's a mix of sun and cloud for Wednesday, with a chance of rain and highs of 19. For the full 7-day forecast, visit okotoksonline.com. I'm Emily Rogers.
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Pancake breakfast, splash park parties, and 4-H shows. We're celebrating everything that makes a Foothills summer legendary. 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
1: Rain will end this evening with a chance of lingering showers and fog patches developing overnight with a low of 5. And Wednesday will bring a mix of sun and cloud, along with a chance of rain and highs of 19. For the full 7-day forecast, visit okotoksonline.com. 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
5: Rain will taper off this evening, with a chance of showers and fog patches expected to develop overnight, dropping down to 5. And there's a mix of sun and cloud for Wednesday, with a chance of rain and highs of 19. For the full 7-day forecast, visit okotoksonline.com. I'm Emily Rogers.
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charity barbecues, outdoor concerts, and dusty rodeos. 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
1: Rain will end this evening with a chance of lingering showers and fog patches developing overnight with a low of 5. And Wednesday will bring a mix of sun and cloud, along with a chance of rain and highs of 19. For the full 7-day forecast, visit okotoksonline.com. 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
1: Rain will taper off this evening, with a chance of showers and fog patches expected to develop overnight, dropping down to 5. And there's a mix of sun and cloud for Wednesday, with a chance of rain and highs of 19. For the full 7-day forecast, visit okotoksonline.com. 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

0: It's the season of sunscreen and ice cream, and we're diving right in. The fun in the Foothills Cruiser is on the road, rambling here, there, and everywhere. 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
1: Rain will end this evening with a chance of lingering showers and fog patches developing overnight with a low of 5. And Wednesday will bring a mix of sun and cloud, along with a chance of rain and highs of 19. For the full 7-day forecast, visit okotoksonline.com. 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
2: Rain will taper off this evening, with a chance of showers and fog patches expected to develop overnight, dropping down to 5. And there's a mix of sun and cloud for Wednesday, with a chance of rain and highs of 19. For the full 7-day forecast, visit OkotoksOnline.com. 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
4: Rain will end this evening with a chance of lingering showers and fog patches developing overnight with a low of 5. And Wednesday will bring a mix of sun and cloud, along with a chance of rain and highs of 19. For the full 7-day forecast, visit OkotoksOnline.com. I'm Emily Rogers.
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1: Rain will taper off this evening with a chance of showers and fog patches expected to develop overnight, dropping down to 5. And there's a mix of sun and cloud for Wednesday with a chance of rain and highs of 19. For the full 7-day forecast, visit okotoksonline.com. 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
0: 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The Tobbs House of Pizza Classroom of the Month on the Eagle 100.9. 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
2: Rain will end this evening with a chance of lingering showers and fog patches developing overnight with a low of 5. And Wednesday will bring a mix of sun and cloud, along with a chance of rain and highs of 19. For the full 7-day forecast, visit OkotoksOnline.com. 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
2: Rain will taper off this evening, with a chance of showers and fog patches expected to develop overnight, dropping down to 5. And there's a mix of sun and cloud for Wednesday, with a chance of rain and highs of 19. For the full 7-day forecast, visit okotoksonline.com. 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
0: 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It's officially the season of sunscreen and ice cream, and we're diving right in. 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
4: Rain will end this evening with a chance of lingering showers and fog patches developing overnight with a low of 5. And Wednesday will bring a mix of sun and cloud, along with a chance of rain and highs of 19. For the full 7-day forecast, visit okotoksonline.com. 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
1: Rain will taper off this evening, with a chance of showers and fog patches expected to develop overnight, dropping down to 5. And there's a mix of sun and cloud for Wednesday, with a chance of rain and highs of 19. For the full 7-day forecast, visit OkotoksOnline.com. 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
0: Charity barbecues, outdoor concerts, and dusty rodeos. If there's a crowd, we're in the middle of it. 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
2: Good morning. I'm Kevin Wallace. Mayor Craig Snodgrass says the current flow levels of the Highwood River are a non-event. Looking at historical data, he says the current flow rate, which is less than 200 cubic meters per second, is nothing compared to the 1,820 cubic meters per second rate recorded in 2013.
3: The mitigation that's been put in place since 2013, we're protected. We've done modeling up to 3,000 CMS, and we're still protected.
2: He says regular updates from the town are just to ease concerns and educate new residents. A high stream flow advisory.

0: remains in effect for the Sheep River and Highwood River. As of Tuesday evening, the Highwood River flow rate was at 170 cubic meters per second, with the Sheep River at 168. There is no risk of flooding. The town of High River says residents can expect fast-moving water and some localized pooling of water in low-lying areas as stormwater systems continue to manage the excess water. Just go to our website for the latest readings. On Monday, the town of High River raised a pride flag at Town Hall to celebrate Pride Month. On Saturday, the Foothills Pride Society will host a picnic with pride event at George Lane Memorial Park starting at noon. The event will feature live music, drag performances, snacks, vendors, and crafts. Mayor Snodgrass says diversity is a vital part of society, and it's imperative that people, regardless of sexual orientation or gender identity, feel safe and supported by the community. And Heaven Can Wait Animal Rescue founder Kim Hessel has dedicated over two decades to animal welfare in the foothills. For Hessel, seeing animals begin to heal, both physically and emotionally, is the most meaningful part of her work.
1: They're getting healthier and their coat's looking better and they're getting more active, and we're that much closer now to being able to find a home. And that's what makes me feel the most gratified.
0: Despite the challenges over the years, Hessel has remained hopeful and continues to be the change she wanted to see in animal rescue. In other news, the Alberta government is funding a new Edmonton Medical Examiner facility with toxicology upgrades. Total cost is over $125 million. A rock slide on Monday has forced the closure of Spray Lakes Road near Canmore. No one was injured. And the U.S. proposes more tariffs on Canada and others over forced labor concerns.
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0: The Vegas Golden Knights are now just 3 wins away from hoisting Lord Stanley's Cup. The Knights downed the Carolina Hurricanes 5-4 last night in Game 1 of the Stanley Cup Finals. Game 2 goes tomorrow night at 6. In the MLB, the Blue Jays lost 4-3 in their opening game against the Atlanta Braves. Game 2 goes tonight at 5. In the WCBL, the Okotoks Dogs are in action tonight at Siemens Stadium for a rescheduled game from Sunday against the Lethbridge Bulls. The first pitch flies at 7:05. And the Southern Alberta Mustangs are on the move. For the 2026-27 season, the Mustangs are relocating from Stavely to Chestermere. Team officials say an ice use agreement has been signed, and they can't wait to connect with the community.
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0: Some sun and cloud with a high of 18 today and a strong chance of showers or drizzle and an overnight low of 8. Warming up tomorrow to a high of 21 and 21 again on Friday with more sunshine expected. And to see the full 7-day forecast and to read more on these stories, just go to Okotoksonline.com. 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

0: With Eagle 100.9, I'm Terry Van Veen, 607 on a Wednesday. Looking out the window, I'm seeing blue sky. Yeah. When I came into work this morning, I was like, I didn't have the wipers on. That was kind of a nice change. Of course, also seeing more daylight earlier and earlier. Sunrise this morning was at 5:27. Not bad. Sun and cloud today, just a slight chance of drizzle, risk of a thunderstorm, up to about 18 degrees. Sun and cloud tonight. And it looks like cloudy skies and a chance of showers or risk of thunderstorm later on tonight, down to about 8. Tomorrow, up to 21. Mainly sunny with a few clouds hanging around. So not bad. We're kind of through all that precipitation, which, you know what? I'm thinking about our farmers. It's a good thing. We've got 6 degrees right now outside the studios in Okotoks.
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0: 11 after 6, and Sabrina Carpenter on the Eagle.

With the weather clearing up, we are going to be playing some baseball again tonight. Okotoks Dogs doing that makeup game that was postponed over the weekend against Lethbridge. Game time tonight at Seaman Stadium, 7:05. Here's Justin Bieber. What do you mean? On the Eagle.

0: Here the Eagle, 100.9 at 17 after 6. Good morning to you. I'm Terry Van Veen. 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It's celebrating the women who are helping build and strengthen our community every day. And today we're profiling Kim Hessel from Heaven Can Wait Animal Rescue Foundation. 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We'll be hearing from Kim a little bit later on this morning. She'll be sharing some wisdom with us.
1: 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Like, get your hands dirty. Cry those tears. You know, struggle with money. Struggle with the realities of what you're doing. And rise above that.
0: Kim Hessel. She is with Heaven Can Wait Animal Rescue Foundation. And she is our profile today on Her Voice. 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
0: Well, visibility is better this morning. Don't have the wipers on, right? Pretty good drive in here in Okotoks High River and in the city of Calgary. One trouble spot here in the southwest, Stony Trail and Fish Creek Boulevard, southwest. An incident after 6. You see something else? 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
4: 7 o'clock today, there is a chance of showers or drizzle and a risk of a thunderstorm later on this afternoon, up to about 18 degrees. Some clouds tonight, chance of showers, risk of a thunderstorm, down to 8 degrees. Tomorrow, sun and cloud up to 21, and for Friday, sunny at highs of 21. Currently at the Eagle Studios in downtown Okotoks, it is 6 degrees.
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We're keeping a close eye on the river levels in the area, the Sheep and the Highwood. Kevin's got another update coming up here from the Eagle Newsroom on the way.

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1: I'm Kevin Wallace with your morning news. Highwood River and Sheep River remain under high stream flow advisories. As of Tuesday night, the Highwood River flow rate was at 170 cubic meters per second, with the Sheep River at 168. There is no risk of flooding. The town of High River says residents may notice localized pooling in low-lying areas as stormwater systems continue to manage excess runoff. Pooling water is expected following significant rainfall and will gradually recede as conditions improve. For the latest readings, go to our website. In 2013, the Highwood River flowed at a record 1,820 cubic meters per second. As the town of High River records flow rates nearing 200 cubic meters per second, Mayor Snodgrass says the current levels are a non-event despite rising levels.
2: We have an enormous amount of new people that were not here in 2013 that don't know what 1,830 CMS looks like.
1: He says that the new mitigation network is modeled to manage up to 3,000 cubic meters per second. Through wind and rain on Monday, the town of High River raised a pride flag at Town Hall to commemorate Pride Month. Mayor Snodgrass read out the declaration, saying the town supports an inclusive and respectful community where our citizens can work, live, and play in a safe and secure environment. On Saturday, the Foothills Pride Society will host a Picnic with Pride event to celebrate. The all-ages event features live music, drag performances, vendors, and more. And Heaven Can Wait Animal Rescue founder Kim Hessel has spent over 25 years working to improve animal welfare. After moving to High River in the late 90s and seeing an abundance of stray cats, Hessel dove headfirst into building the foundation from the ground up.
3: For some reason that I'm not even quite sure, I'm sure a psychologist could tell me why I decided to just change my life, like literally change my life and follow this path. And I got to tell you, it was hard.
1: She says she's grateful to be able to continue rescue work. In other news, Alberta's spending more than $125 million on a new medical examiner facility in Edmonton. A rock slide has closed Spray Lakes Road near Canmore. No injuries have been reported. And the U.S. is considering new tariffs on Canada and other countries over forced labor concerns.
0: Okotoks Online Sports.
1: Vegas Golden Knights have drawn first blood in the Stanley Cup Final. Vegas held off the Carolina Hurricanes 5-4 in Game 1 last night and now lead the series 1-0. Game 2 is set for tomorrow night at 6. Meanwhile, Blue Jays came up just short in Atlanta, falling 4-3 to the Braves in the opening of their series. Jays will try to bounce back tonight. First pitch is at 5. In local baseball, the Okotoks Dogs are back on the mound tonight in a rescheduled matchup from Sunday against the Lethbridge Bulls. The game goes 7:05 at Siemens Stadium. And the Southern Alberta Mustangs have announced that an ice use agreement has been signed in Chestermere.

0: The junior hockey team has been playing in Stavely since 2024, but is relocating in the 2026-27 season. Team officials say more updates on the move will be available soon.
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0: Some sun and cloud with a high of 18 today and a strong chance of showers or drizzle and an overnight low of 8. Warming up tomorrow to a high of 21 and 21 again on Friday with more sunshine expected. And to see the full 7-day forecast and to read more on these stories, just go to okotoksonline.com. I'm Kevin Wallace.
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2: I'm going to be giving you a chance to win some tickets for Cavalry FC and a jersey as well on the way. 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As you

Legal 100.9, 638. I'm Terry Van Veen. Good morning to you. Saturday's forecast looking pretty good. Sunny at 17. That's going to be awesome, by the way, for the Cavalry FC taking on HFX Wanderers at ATCO Field. How would you like some tickets? And I'm going to throw in a jersey, a Cavalry FC jersey. Wouldn't that be cool? Here's what you need to do. Just give me a telephone call. 403-938-0652. 403-938-0652.

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1: Well, visibility is better this morning. Don't have the wipers on, right? Pretty good drive in here at Okotoks High River and in the city of Calgary. One trouble spot here in the southwest, Stony Trail and Fish Creek Boulevard southwest. An incident after 6. You see something else? 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
1: Sunny cloud today. There's a chance of showers or drizzle. A risk of a thunderstorm up to 18 degrees. Chance of showers, risk of a thunderstorm this evening down to 8 tomorrow. Looks like sunny cloud, highs of 21. And for Friday, sunny up to 21 degrees. Weather details 24/7 at OkotoksOnline.com.
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0: From Crystal Ridge to Cimarron. The Eagle 100.9.
1: That's 646. I do have a winner, actually, of some Cavalry FC tickets and a jersey. We're going to be chatting with our winner in just a couple of minutes here on the Eagle 100.9.

0: Zara Larson on the Eagle 100.9. We're giving away some tickets for the Cavalry FC game coming up here on Saturday at Atco Field. And I'm throwing in a jersey as well. Let's go to the phone lines. Hi there. Who's this?
1: Hi. Good morning. It's Bijan.
0: Yeah. How are you doing today?
1: Yeah. Doing really well. Yourself?
0: Excellent. Excellent. How would you like to go see the Cavalry FC against the HFX Wanderers on Saturday?
1: That sounds fantastic.
0: I'm going to throw in a jersey as well from Cavalry FC for you.
1: Fantastic. I'd love that.
0: Here's what I need from you. I need your best soccer announcer goal. Can you give me that?
1: All right. Here we go.
0: All right.
1: He passes it on. It scores! Goal!
0: Way to go. Fantastic job. I love it.
1: Think I could get that kind of job now?
0: Yeah, hey, you got yourself a new career, I think. Soccer announcer.
1: Awesome.
0: You're off to the game on Saturday.
1: Okay, thank you so much.
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0: train here in downtown Okotoks. The rain has stopped. Still a chance of showers or drizzle today. A risk of a thunderstorm at up to about 18 degrees. It is Environment Week in the town of Okotoks, and we'll be joined by Natalie Russell from the town here after 7, chatting about all the great Environment Week activities for the family.
1: The Canadian Food Inspection Agency says it will not move ahead with new traceability requirements for cattle and bison producers. The CFIA's National Manager of Livestock Traceability Programs is Heather Brown.
2: We've heard what the beef cattle producers are saying about burden and extra regulations and extra burden. And so we will not be introducing any new burden or any new sort of regulatory burden for cattle producers. However, with the traceability regulatory package that we're trying to move forward, there are other livestock sectors that the regulations affect. So the sheep and goat and cervid and pig sector. And so the CFIA does hope to move forward with changes that are supported by those sectors.
1: Once again, the CFIA says it will not move ahead with new traceability requirements for cattle and bison producers. For Golden West, I'm Glendale Allen Vossler.
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2: Good morning. I'm Kevin Wallace. Mayor Craig Snodgrass says the current flow levels of the Highwood River are a non-event. Looking at historical data, he says the current flow rate, which is less than 200 cubic meters per second, is nothing compared to the 1,820 cubic meters per second rate recorded in 2013.
3: The mitigation that's been put in place since 2013, we're protected. We've done modeling up to 3,000 CMS, and we're still protected.
2: He says regular updates from the town are just to ease concerns and educate new residents. A high stream flow advisory remains in effect for the Sheep River and Highwood River. As of Tuesday evening, the Highwood River flow rate was at 170 cubic meters per second, with the Sheep River at 168. There is no risk of flooding. The town of High River says residents can expect fast-moving water and some localized pooling of water in low-lying areas as stormwater systems continue to manage the excess water. Just go to our website for the latest readings. On Monday,

0: The town of High River raised a pride flag at Town Hall to celebrate Pride Month. On Saturday, the Foothills Pride Society will host a Picnic with Pride event at George Lane Memorial Park starting at noon. The event will feature live music, drag performances, snacks, vendors, and crafts. Mayor Snodgrass says diversity is a vital part of society, and it's imperative that people, regardless of sexual orientation or gender identity, feel safe and supported by the community. And Heaven Can Wait Animal Rescue founder Kim Hessel has dedicated over two decades to animal welfare in the foothills. For Hessel, seeing animals begin to heal, both physically and emotionally, is the most meaningful part of her work.
1: They're getting healthier and their coat's looking better and they're getting more active, and we're that much closer now to being able to find a home. And that's what makes me feel the most gratified.
0: Despite the challenges over the years, Hessel has remained hopeful and continues to be the change she wanted to see in animal rescue. In other news, the Alberta government is funding a new Edmonton Medical Examiner facility with toxicology upgrades. Total cost is over $125 million. A rock slide on Monday has forced the closure of Spray Lakes Road near Canmore. No one was injured. And the U.S. proposes more tariffs on Canada and others over forced labor concerns.
2: Okotoks Online Sports.
0: The Vegas Golden Knights are now just three wins away from hoisting Lord Stanley's Cup. The Knights down the Carolina Hurricanes 5-4 last night in Game 1 of the Stanley Cup Finals. Game 2 goes tomorrow night at 6. In the MLB, the Blue Jays lost 4-3 in their opening game against the Atlanta Braves. Game 2 goes tonight at 5. In the WCBL, the Okotoks Dogs are in action tonight at Siemens Stadium for a rescheduled game from Sunday against the Lethbridge Bulls. The first pitch flies at 7:05. And the Southern Alberta Mustangs are on the move. For the 2026-27 season, the Mustangs are relocating from Stavely to Chestermere. Team officials say an ice use agreement has been signed, and they can't wait to connect with the community.
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0: Some sun and cloud with a high of 18 today and a strong chance of showers or drizzle and an overnight low of 8. Warming up tomorrow to a high of 21 and 21 again on Friday with more sunshine expected. And to see the full 7-day forecast and to read more on these stories, just go to Okotoksonline.com. I'm Kevin Wallace.
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5: Good morning, I'm Sherry Van Veen. Hope you're doing great. Here we are Wednesday. See a little bit of blue sky out there, which is nice. It is Environment Week in the town of Okotoks. A lot of activities happening. Kicking off tonight, we got something going on. A Trash to Treasure event. Recycled art creations. And other things going on as well. Natalie Russell with the town of Okotoks on the show here in just a couple of minutes to chat about everything going on locally.

0: This is the Eagle 100.9. It is Environment Week in the town of Okotoks, and Natalie Russell's with us with the town of Okotoks. A lot of activities happening actually this week, Natalie. I know we have this really cool event tonight called Trash to Treasure. Tell me about that.
1: Yeah, so tonight it's from 6:30 to 8 p.m. at the Okotoks Operations Center in the Education Room. It's led by one of our amazing employees from the Eco Center. It's a mixed media art session where participants will create their own artwork using recycled materials, turning everyday items into something special while learning how to keep products and resources in use longer. So the space is limited and registration is required, so sign up fast if you're interested.
0: Okay, fantastic. I know we've got other things going on too. Nature Friday, I know that's a regular thing on Friday, 10 to 4. Chance to celebrate World Environment Day. Document shredding. Now, this is something pretty popular. I know a lot of us have docs that we want to kind of dispose of, and we don't have to worry about identity theft and such.
1: Yeah, so you can bring all of your sensitive documents to the Okotoks Operations Center on Saturday, June 6th from 10 a.m. to 2 p.m. So it's secure shredding and recycling. It's limited to 3 boxes per household, so do keep that in mind.
0: I really love the Repair Cafe. I've heard a lot about this, too. This is on Saturday afternoon as well. We've got volunteers helping to kind of repair items and keep them functioning.
1: Yeah, so they will repair household items, small appliances, electronics, and clothing, just to extend their life and keep them out of the landfill. Do check the website for things that aren't accepted, but they're very talented volunteers, and we do also encourage a food bank donation if you're bringing something to be repaired.
0: We've got Natalie Russell with the town of Okotoks on the show today. We're talking about all the things going on with Environment Week in Okotoks. More details and more exciting event information on the way on the Eagle.
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0: It is Environment Week at the town of Okotoks. A lot of great activities for the family. And Natalie Russell with the town of Okotoks continues her conversation with me here, filling you in on all the details of what's happening for the family this week.

0: This is the Eagle 100.9. It is Environment Week in the town of Okotoks. Natalie Russell's with us, and we've been talking about all the various activities happening this week for the family. We've got this clothing and sports equipment swap. I know sports equipment can be expensive, for clothing as well, and this is something happening on Sunday, actually.
1: Yeah, so this is from noon to 4, so you don't actually have to bring any clothing or equipment to participate. But if you do want to, you can actually bring it from this week leading up to the Eco Center. They'll take it and they'll sort it. Please bring clean, gently used clothes and shoes and accessories. And then, yeah, we do have sports equipment this year, which is actually new. So we accept things like sticks, bats, rackets, skates, rollerblades, cleats, balls, bikes, and skis. If you're unsure, please check the website. We have a list of all the items we accept and don't accept.
0: Tell me about this BioBlitz we're doing right now, too. This is where we can kind of look at the biodiversity of Okotoks. This is going on all week.
1: Yeah, so we're using iNaturalist to document the different species that we have around town. So if you participate, you can actually be entered to win a prize. And the participation is based on how many posts you make. So the more posts that you make, the more likely you are to win.
0: All right. Details, of course, on okotoks.ca on that. It is Clean Air Day, Natalie, and so we are encouraging residents to kind of recognize that fact, and a way to do that actually is just the way you get to some of these events.
1: Yeah, so we're just encouraging the use of active transportation or even electric scooters. So that could be biking, electric bikes, electric scooters, like I said. Check out our bird scooters in town. We also are recommending that people try public transit. If you don't know, we actually have a fixed route in town. That would also be a great way to participate in Clean Air Day.
0: Excellent. Natalie, hey, thanks a lot for dropping by today. Really appreciate it and learning about Environment Week in the town of Okotoks.
1: Yeah, thank you so much. Thank you for having me.

0: The Eagle 100.9, 722 on the drive-in here. I'm Terry Van Veen. More in traffic coming up in just a couple of minutes. The Okotoks Film Festival is celebrating 10 years this year. That is absolutely amazing. And actually, it kicks off here tomorrow, June the 4th, running through to June the 13th. All kinds of great films to check out. You can see the complete list at okotoksfilmfestival.ca. We've got details as well on okotoksonline.com. Here we go. A chance to win some passes for the Okotoks Film Festival. What you need to do is just text the word film to 403-938-0652. Text the word film to 403-938-0652. We'll give you some passes for the Okotoks Film Festival, celebrating 10 years, kicking off tomorrow.
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0: Trouble spots at the City of Calgary, Stoney Trail, Fish Creek Boulevard Southwest. That was around 606 in the north end, southbound Airport Trail and Deerfoot Trail Northeast. A two-vehicle incident blocking the southbound right lane. Also in the same area, Métis Trail and Cityscape Boulevard Northeast, an incident around 645. If you see something out there, give me your traffic tip for Chip. 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
3: Sunny hot today. There's a chance of showers or drizzle. A risk of a thunderstorm up to 18 degrees. Chance of showers, risk of a thunderstorm this evening down to 8 tomorrow. Looks like sunny cloud, highs of 21. And for Friday, sunny up to 21 degrees. Weather details 24/7 at OkotoksOnline.com.
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3: 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It's called Her Voice, looking at women making a difference in our area, presented by CCAN. We'll be chatting with Kim Hessel here after 7:30. She's with Heaven Can Wait Animal Rescue Society.

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1: I'm Kevin Wallace with your morning news. The Highwood River and Sheep River remain under high stream flow advisories. As of Tuesday night, the Highwood River flow rate was at 170 cubic meters per second, with the Sheep River at 168. There is no risk of flooding. The town of High River says residents may notice localized pooling in low-lying areas as stormwater systems continue to manage excess runoff. Pooling water is expected following significant rainfall and will gradually recede as conditions improve. For the latest readings, go to our website. In 2013, the Highwood River flowed at a record 1,820 cubic meters per second. As the town of High River records flow rates nearing 200 cubic meters per second, Mayor Snodgrass says the current levels are a non-event despite rising levels.
2: We have an enormous amount of new people that were not here in 2013 that don't know what 1,830 CMS looks like.
1: He says that the new mitigation network is modeled to manage up to 3,000 cubic meters per second. Through wind and rain on Monday, the town of High River raised a

0: pride flag at Town Hall to commemorate Pride Month. Mayor Snodgrass read out the declaration, saying the town supports an inclusive and respectful community where our citizens can work, live, and play in a safe and secure environment. On Saturday, the Foothills Pride Society will host a picnic with Pride event to celebrate. The all-ages event features live music, drag performances, vendors, and more. And Heaven Can Wait Animal Rescue founder Kim Hessel has spent over 25 years working to improve animal welfare. After moving to High River in the late 90s and seeing an abundance of stray cats, Hessel dove headfirst into building the foundation from the ground up.
1: For some reason that I'm not even quite sure, I'm sure a psychologist could tell me why I decided to just change my life, like literally change my life and follow this path. And I gotta tell you, it was hard.
0: She says she's grateful to be able to continue rescue work. In other news, Alberta is spending more than $125 million on a new medical examiner facility in Edmonton. A rock slide has closed Spray Lakes Road near Canmore. No injuries have been reported. And the U.S. is considering new tariffs on Canada and other countries over forced labor concerns.
2: Okotoks Online Sports.
0: Vegas Golden Knights have drawn first blood in the Stanley Cup Final. Vegas held off the Carolina Hurricanes 5-4 in Game 1 last night and now lead the series 1-0. Game 2 is set for tomorrow night at 6. Meanwhile, Blue Jays came up just short in Atlanta, falling 4-3 to the Braves in the opening of their series. Jays will try to bounce back tonight. First pitch is at 5. In local baseball, the Okotoks Dogs are back on the mound tonight in a rescheduled matchup from Sunday against the Lethbridge Bulls. The game goes 7:05 at Siemens Stadium. And the Southern Alberta Mustangs have announced that an ice use agreement has been signed in Chestermere. The junior hockey team has been playing in Stavely since 2024, but is relocating in the 2026-27 season. Team officials say more updates on the move will be available soon.
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0: Mix of sun and cloud with a high of 18 today.

0: strong chance of showers or drizzle and an overnight low of 8. Warming up tomorrow to a high of 21 and 21 again on Friday with more sunshine expected. And to see the full 7-day forecast and to read more on these stories, just go to NogatokesOnline.com. I'm Kevin Wallace.
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2: 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It's called Her Voice, presented by CCAN, a weekly feature celebrating the women who are helping build and strengthen our community every day. And today we're focusing on Kim Hessel from Heaven Can Wait. We'll be chatting with her in a minute.

0: We've got a new feature on the Eagle 100.9 called Her Voice. It's profiling local women who are making a big impact in our area, in the foothills. And today we're meeting Kim Hessel with Heaven Can Wait Animal Rescue. Kim, great to have you here.
1: Good morning.
0: Good morning. I know that we've talked with you a lot over the last couple of years. We had the radiothon here in the Eagle as well.
1: Nice.
0: But maybe we'll start. Let's go back. Maybe tell me a little bit about yourself and what you do in the community.
1: Well, I think most people know that we do animal rescue work within High River, Foothills County, all the little communities in between. We've been doing that since 1999. Isn't that crazy? Like, sometimes I think about that, I'm like, wow. I mean, that's a long time to be doing animal welfare work. And things have changed. I mean, it's been so interesting and challenging and encouraging to see all the changes in animal welfare since I first started. The changes in veterinary medicine, the changes in the Animal Protection Act, like all of these different things that affect us. So I'm grateful to still be doing this all these years later and hopefully still making an impact with the stray and abandoned and injured animals that come our way. And then the people their lives are impacted by the animals they adopt too. So it's hard work, but it's good work.
0: How did you find yourself in a role at Heaven Can Wait? How did this journey begin?
1: The short story was really in 1997, I had

bought my house on High River, and it became clear, actually, quite quickly, that there really were no resources for animals in High River at the time. I mean, we had a bylaw guy, who kind of worked very, very part-time. There's cats everywhere, and I oftentimes I'd see dead cats on the side of the road. So when I started really looking into it, I'm like, you know, this community needs somebody that cares about animals. I wonder if I can do that. And I was an idiot. I really was, Terry. I never, ever should have done this. I mean, I wish I'd done a little

0: This is the Eagle 100.9 with Her Voice, presented by CCAN, a weekly feature celebrating the women who are helping build and strengthen our community every day. Today, we're talking with Kim Hessel with Heaven Can Wait Animal Rescue Foundation. We've learned about Kim's journey to Heaven Can Wait. Kim, I'm wondering about women in your life that have had an impact on your path.
1: Not so much in animal welfare specifically, but there actually are two people. So Mae Fingler, my old friend Mae, I loved her. She was feisty and she was opinionated and she had a voice. And she had a voice like in politics in the 50s. I loved listening to her stories, Preston Manning stories, things like that. Mae was a survivor and she was a fighter and she was all of 5 foot nothing. I loved every minute I spent with Mae and I still miss her to this day. She's a strong woman. She was a strong woman and she encouraged me to continue being strong, even on those times where you don't feel very strong. So I often think of Mae, and I kept all of her texts. She learned how to text in her 80s. It was great. And she would text me, "Hey, babe." Like, just so with it. And I remember thinking, when I'm that age, I want to be that person. I want to be up on current events. I want to have a voice. I want to be interested in young, middle age, old. She was that kind of person. The other person who actually inspired me was a child. And this is when I first started doing rescue. And we had a young volunteer. Her name is Kate. And Kate came into my world as a 10-year-old girl who was fearless. She was fearless, as a lot of kids are at that age, right? They don't have any reason to be worried about a cat biting you or a dog that's mean to you or any of those things. Kate, just her determination to help and to have empathy for the animals that were coming in. And those were pretty early days. I would drag Kate with me everywhere. And because she was tiny, she could fit into places that I couldn't. I have so many Kate stories of just amazing, courageous things that this child did, and not with any sense of needing praise or gratitude or anything. She just did it, you know. So I think action makes a difference. And sometimes it's an older person, sometimes it's a younger person. Either way, those two people really affected me.
0: 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More on the way on the Eagle.

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1: Pretty good drive in Okotoks and High River. In the city of Calgary, volumes are up on the major routes. Trouble spot here, Whitehorn Road and Whitehorn Drive Northeast. That happened around 7:32. That's in the intersection there. And the extreme northeast, Métis Trail and Cityscape Boulevard Northeast, an incident that happened around 6:45. You see something else? 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
1: Sunny cloud today. There's a chance of showers or drizzle. A risk of a thunderstorm up to 18 degrees. Chance of showers, risk of a thunderstorm this evening down to 8 tomorrow. Looks like sunny cloud, highs of 21. And for Friday, sunny up to 21 degrees. Weather details, 24/7 at

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0: 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More with Kim Hessel coming up. She's with Heaven Can Wait Animal Rescue Foundation.

0: This is the Eagle 100.9. We've launched Her Voice, presented by CCAN, a weekly feature celebrating the women who are helping build and strengthen our community every day. Today, we're talking with Kim Hessel of Heaven Can Wait Animal Rescue Foundation. I'm thinking about influence now, Kim, too. And what would you say to young women? You just shared a story about somebody who was young. Yeah. What would you say to young women considering a path that you've chosen?
1: That's a tough one, and it is a tough one because you need to have a work ethic for sure. I would tell anyone younger to really research what it is you have a passion about, and don't go in there maybe quite as blind as I did. You know, get some help from people that are already doing that work. Get involved. You know, be hands on. Like, get your hands dirty. Cry those tears, you know, struggle with money, struggle with the realities of what you're doing, and rise above that and go, okay, the bigger picture is, if we want to help animals, then I have to get myself in a good state of mind in order to be able to do that well. It's an interesting path, I think, for people to choose, and it is way, way more work than what people realize, and you have to be willing to do the work and to sacrifice. Like, ultimately, you'll have to sacrifice. You'll have to sacrifice having nice things

0: having money in the bank. it's a while. We've been around a long time. So I'm so grateful that we're in a safe place right now, that we can continue to take animals to affect change. But man, those early years, those are tough years. And a lot of people can't make it through because they can't see a light at the end of the tunnel. Hope. I think people need to have hope, regardless of whatever it is their passion is. Have that hope and feel that you can affect change, and then do it.
1: Awesome. Kim, thanks for taking time out today. I appreciate it.
0: Oh, you're very welcome.
1: Yeah, and all the best. I know you continue to do some great work at Heaven Can Wait, and you are a very dedicated person making a huge difference.
0: Thanks for saying that.
1: Yeah. We've been talking with Kim Hessel of Heaven Can Wait Animal Rescue Foundation. This is Her Voice, presented by CCAN, a weekly feature celebrating women who are helping build and strengthen our community every day. You can nominate a local woman today at OkotoksOnline.com.
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1: 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After 8, a chance to win some movie passes from Landmark Cinemas on Eagle 100.9.

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2: Good morning. I'm Kevin Wallace. Mayor Craig Snodgrass says the current flow levels of the Highwood River are a non-event. Looking at historical data, he says the current flow rate, which is less than 200 cubic meters per second, is nothing compared to the 1,820 cubic meters per second rate recorded in 2013.
3: The mitigation that's been put in place since 2013, we're protected. We've done modeling up to 3,000 CMS, and we're still protected.
2: He says regular updates from the town are just to ease concerns and educate new residents. A high stream flow advisory remains in effect for the Sheep River and Highwood River. As of Tuesday evening, the Highwood River flow rate was at 170 cubic meters per second, with the Sheep River at 168. There is no risk of flooding. The town of High River says residents can expect fast-moving water and some localized pooling of water in low-lying areas as stormwater systems continue to manage the excess water. Just go to our website for the latest readings. On Monday, the town of High River raised a pride flag at Town Hall to celebrate Pride Month. On Saturday, the Foothills Pride Society will host a Picnic with Pride event at George Lane Memorial Park starting at noon. The event will feature live music, drag performances, snacks, vendors, and crafts. Mayor Snodgrass says diversity is a vital part of society, and it's imperative that people, regardless of sexual orientation or gender identity, feel safe and supported by the community. And Heaven Can Wait Animal Rescue founder Kim Hessel has dedicated over two decades to animal welfare in the foothills. For Hessel, seeing animals begin to heal, both physically and emotionally, is the most meaningful part of her work.
4: They're getting healthier and their coat's looking better and they're getting more active, and we're that much closer now to being able to find a home. And that's what makes me feel the most gratified.
2: Despite the challenges over the years, Hessel has remained hopeful and continues to be the change she wanted to see in animal rescue. In other news, the Alberta government is funding a new Edmonton medical examiner facility with toxicology upgrades. Total cost is over $125 million. A rock slide on Monday has forced the closure of Spray Lakes Road near Canmore. No one was injured. And the U.S. proposes more tariffs on Canada and others over forced labor concerns.
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2: The Vegas Golden Knights are now just three wins away from hoisting Lord Stanley's Cup. The Knights downed the Carolina Hurricanes 5-4 last night in Game 1 of the Stanley Cup Finals. Game 2 goes tomorrow night at 6. In the MLB, the Blue Jays lost 4-3 in

0: Our opening game against the Atlanta Braves. Game two goes tonight at 5. In the WCBL, the Okotoks Dogs are in action tonight at Siemens Stadium for a rescheduled game from Sunday against the Lethbridge Bulls. The first pitch flies at 7:05. And the Southern Alberta Mustangs are on the move. For the 2026-27 season, the Mustangs are relocating from Stavely to Chestermere. Team officials say an ice use agreement has been signed, and they can't wait to connect with the community.
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0: Some sun and cloud with a high of 18 today and a strong chance of showers or drizzle and an overnight low of 8. Warming up tomorrow to a high of 21 and 21 again on Friday with more sunshine expected. And to see the full 7-day forecast and to read more on these stories, just go to Okotoksonline.com. I'm Kevin Wallace.
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0: What you need to do is identify the film from the clip. 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Here is the movie clip going back to 1999. There's your clue. 1999. And this scene involves a character in the film kind of sharing with Tom Hanks. There's your clue.
2: I'm tired of all the pain I feel in here in the world every day. There's too much of it. It's like pieces of glass in my head all the time. Can you understand? Yes, don't think I can.
0: What's the film? 403-938-0652, 403-938-0652. 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
11: Working on the movie clip here, Night at the Movies with Landmark Cinemas. Identify the film and win some passes for Landmark with Poppin' Popcorn. Here's the film clip from 1999 starring Tom Hanks. And also... we've got a scene with another actor, very famous actor.
12: I'm tired of all the pain I feel in here in the world every day. There's too much of it. It's like pieces of glass in my head all the time. Can you understand? Yes, jump, Nick, I can.
11: What's the film from 99? Starring Tom Hanks. You hear him at the end of that scene. 403-938-0652. 403-938-0652. To win with Landmark Cinemas, Poppin' Popcorn, some passes. Here's Dua Lipa levitating from the Eagle 100.9.

0: John Legend there on the Eagle 100.9. We're still looking to solve our movie clip today. We're playing Landmark Cinemas Night at the Movies, a chance to win some passes for Landmark Cinemas with Pop and Popcorn. Here's the clip again. This is from 99. It stars Tom Hanks.
1: I'm tired of all the pain I feel in here in the world every day. There's too much of it. It's like pieces of glass in my head all the time. Can you understand?
2: Yes, John, I think I can.
0: Let's go to the phone lines. John, what do you think about the film? What is it?
3: Tom Hanks, right? The Green Mile.
0: Yes, The Green Mile. That's Michael Clark Duncan playing the role of John Coffey in that film.
3: Yeah, one of my favorite movies.
0: Yeah, it's quite the film, all right. Yeah, from 99. You've got yourself some passes for Landmark Cinemas with Pop and Popcorn.
3: Hey, thank you very much.
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7: Sun and cloud today in the foothills. A chance of showers, drizzle, risk of a thunderstorm. Up to 18 degrees. Chance of showers, a risk of a thunderstorm this evening. Down to 8. Tomorrow up to 21 with a mix of sun and cloud. And for Friday, sunshine highs of 21. Weather details 24/7 at okotoksonline.com. Another updated river levels coming up here with Kevin Wallace from the Eagle Newsroom. Precipitation is basically wrapped up for the foothills. Here's Justin Bieber.

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1: I'm Kevin Wallace with your morning news. The Highwood River and Sheep River remain under high stream flow advisories. As of Tuesday night, the Highwood River flow rate was at 170 cubic meters per second, with the Sheep River at 168. There is no risk of flooding. The town of High River says residents may notice localized pooling in low-lying areas as stormwater systems continue to manage excess runoff. Pooling water is expected following significant rainfall and will gradually recede as conditions improve. For the latest readings, go to our website. In 2013, the Highwood River flowed at a record 1,820 cubic meters per second. As the town of High River records flow rates nearing 200 cubic meters per second, Mayor Snodgrass says the current levels are a non-event despite rising levels.
2: We have an enormous amount of new people that were not here in 2013 that don't know what 1,830 CMS looks like.
1: He says that the new mitigation network is modeled to manage up to 3,000 cubic meters per second. Through wind and rain on Monday, the town of High River raised a pride flag at Town Hall to commemorate Pride Month. Mayor Snodgrass read out the declaration, saying the town supports an inclusive and respectful community where our citizens can work, live, and play in a safe and secure environment. On Saturday, the Foothills Pride Society will host a Picnic with Pride event to celebrate. The all-ages event features live music, drag performances, vendors, and more. And Heaven Can Wait Animal Rescue founder Kim Hessel has spent over 25 years working to improve animal welfare. After moving to High River in the late 90s and seeing an abundance of stray cats, Hessel dove headfirst into building the foundation from the ground up.
3: For some reason that I'm not even quite sure, I'm sure a psychologist could tell me why I decided to just change my life, like literally change my life and follow this path. And I gotta tell you, it was hard.
1: She says she's grateful to be able to continue rescue work. In other news, Alberta's spending more than $125 million on a new medical examiner facility in Edmonton. A rock slide has closed Spray Lakes Road near Canmore. No injuries have been reported. And the U.S. is considering new tariffs on Canada and other countries over forced labor concerns.
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1: Vegas Golden Knights have drawn first blood in the Stanley Cup Final. Vegas held off the Carolina Hurricanes 5-4 in Game 1 last night and now lead the series 1-0. Game 2 is set for tomorrow night at 6. Meanwhile, Blue Jays came up just short in Atlanta, falling 4-3 to the Braves in the opening of their series. Jays will try to bounce back tonight. First pitch is at 5. In local baseball, the Okotoks Dogs are back on the mound tonight in a rescheduled matchup from Sunday against the Lethbridge Bulls. The game goes 7:05 at Siemens Stadium. And the Southern Alberta Mustangs have announced that an ice use agreement has been signed in Chestermere. The junior hockey team has been playing in Staveley since 2024, but is relocating in the 2026-27 season. Team officials say more updates on the move will be available soon.
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1: Some sun and cloud with a high of 18 today and a strong chance of showers or drizzle and an overnight low of 8. Warming up tomorrow to a high of 21 and 21 again on Friday with more sunshine expected. And to see the full 7-day forecast and to read more on these stories, just go to okotoksonline.com. I'm Kevin Wallace.
0: Getting you where you need to be.

Would you like to win some passes for the Okotoks Film Festival? It kicks off tomorrow, runs right through to June the 13th. A lot of great films to check out over the course of the event, celebrating 10 years this year. Just text the word film to 403-938-0652. Film to 403-938-0652. And

0: 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We kicked off her voice today on OkotoksOnline.com and on the air. It's presented by CCAN, a feature celebrating the women who are helping build and strengthen our community every day. And today, we're focusing on Kim Hessel with Heaven Can Wait Animal Rescue Foundation. She has been sharing some advice.
1: Be hands-on. Like, get your hands dirty. Cry those tears. You know, struggle with money. Struggle with the realities of what you're doing. And rise above that.
0: Kim Hessel. She's our focus today on Her Voice, a feature that celebrates women in the foothills. You can nominate a local woman now at OkotoksOnline.com.
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0: More trouble spots here in the city of Calgary in the southwest. Soutina Trail, Fish Creek Boulevard Southwest, an incident after 8 o'clock. In the southeast, New Brighton Drive, Brightonstone Green Southeast. At 8:13 this morning, we had an incident. Also, Center Street and First Street Northwest. A trouble spot there. Moving a little bit further to the northeast, Whitehorn Road and Whitehorn Drive Northeast, an incident that happened around 7:32. You see something else, contact me, give me your traffic tip for Chip, chance to win that chip repair and a $200 gift card for Speedy Glass Okotoks, 403-938-0652.
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6: Sunny cloud today in the foothills. A chance of showers, drizzle, risk of a thunderstorm up to 18 degrees. Chance of showers, a risk of a thunderstorm this evening down to 8. Tomorrow up to 21 with a mix of sun and cloud. And for Friday, sunshine highs of 21. Weather details 24/7 at okotoksonline.com.
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6: 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Got a duet here. This is Martin Garrix and Ed Sheeran together on Repeat It from the Eagle 100.9.

0: to
1: Tyler Shaw from Eagle 100.9. Looking at the weather forecast here into the weekend. Not bad, actually. Saturday, we're looking at sunshine, 17 degrees. That'll be good for the Soapbox Derby in Okotoks.
2: Saturday, June 6th, starting at 9:30 a.m. at the Crystal Ridge Drive Hill, over 110 racers will hit that hill in an exciting day of family-friendly racing action. 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
1: That's Don LeMaist with Okotoks Rotary Soapbox Derby this Saturday. Yeah, this has been an event that's been going on for years, and the weather's looking outstanding.
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5: Kevin, there's an update for us here at the top of the hour. An update on river levels and other local news, sports as well. Speaking of sports, the Dogs will be playing tonight, 7:05 at Seaman Stadium. This is a makeup game for that rainout over the weekend. Another series of home games coming up here Friday, Saturday, Sunday as well in town.

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0: I'm Kevin Wallace. Mayor Craig Snodgrass says the current flow levels of the Highwood River are a non-event. Looking at historical data, he says the current flow rate, which is less than 200 cubic meters per second, is nothing compared to the 1,820 cubic meters per second rate recorded in 2013.
1: The mitigation that's been put in place since 2013, we're protected. We've done modeling up to 3,000 CMS, and we're still protected.
0: He says regular updates from the town are just to ease concerns and educate new residents. A high stream flow advisory remains in effect for the Sheep River and Highwood River. As of Tuesday evening, the Highwood River flow rate was at 170 cubic meters per second, with the Sheep River at 168. There is no risk of flooding. The town of High River says residents can expect fast-moving water and some localized pooling of water in low-lying areas as stormwater systems continue to manage the excess water. Just go to our website for the latest readings. On Monday, the town of High River raised a pride flag at Town Hall to celebrate Pride Month. On Saturday, the Foothills Pride Society will host a Picnic with Pride event at George Lane Memorial Park starting at noon. The event will feature live music, drag performances, snacks, vendors, and crafts. Mayor Snodgrass says diversity is a vital part of society, and it's imperative that people, regardless of sexual orientation or gender identity, feel safe and supported by the community. And Heaven Can Wait Animal Rescue founder Kim Hessel has dedicated over two decades to animal welfare in the foothills. For Hessel, seeing animals begin to heal, both physically and emotionally, is the most meaningful part of her work.
2: They're getting healthier, and their coat's looking better, and they're getting more active, and we're that much closer now to being able to find a home. And that's what makes me feel the most gratified.
0: Despite the challenges over the years, Hessel has remained hopeful and continues to be the change she wanted to see in animal rescue. In other news, the Alberta government is funding a new Edmonton Medical Examiner facility with toxicology upgrades. Total cost is over $125 million. A rock slide on Monday has forced the closure of Spray Lakes Road near Canmore. No one was injured. And the U.S. proposes more tariffs on Canada and others over forced labor concerns.
3: Okotoks Online Sports.
0: The Vegas Golden Knights are now just 3 wins away from hoisting Lord Stanley's Cup. The Knights down the Carolina Hurricanes 5-4 last night in Game 1 of the Stanley Cup Finals. Game 2 goes tomorrow night at 6. In the MLB, the Blue Jays lost 4-3 in their opening game against the Atlanta Braves. Game 2 goes tonight at 5. In the WCBL, the Okotoks Dogs are in action tonight at Siemens Stadium for a rescheduled game from Sunday against the Lethbridge Bulls. The first pitch flies at 7:05. And the Southern Alberta Mustangs are on the move. For the 2026-27 season, the Mustangs are relocating from Stavely to Chestermere. Team officials say an ice use agreement has been signed, and they can't wait to connect with the community.
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0: Some sun and cloud with a high of 18 today and a strong chance of showers or drizzle and an overnight low of 8. Warming up tomorrow to a high of 21 and 21 again on Friday with more sunshine expected. And to see the full 7-day forecast and to read more on these stories, just go to okotoksonline.com. 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

After 9 o'clock at the Eagle 100.9, seeing lots of collaborations these days in the world of music. Madonna now with Sabrina Carpenter. 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

0: This is the Eagle, 100.9. I'm Terry Van Veen. It is Environment Week in the town of Okotoks. Lots of things happening, actually, in town, including the Trash to Treasure Recycled Art Creations, a green living workshop that's going on tonight. Here's Natalie Russell.
1: Tonight, it's from 6:30 to 8 p.m. at the Okotoks Operations Center in the Education Room. It's led by one of our amazing employees from the Eco Center. It's a mixed media art session where participants will create their own artwork using recycled materials, turning everyday items into something special while learning how to keep products and resources in use longer. So the space is limited and registration is required, so sign up fast if you're interested.
0: That is going on this evening, 6:30 until 8:30, part of Environment Week in the town of Okotoks. All the details online.
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0: Sunny cloud today in the foothills. A chance of showers, drizzle, risk of a thunderstorm up to 18 degrees. Chance of showers, a risk of a thunderstorm this evening down to 8. Tomorrow up to 21 with a mix of sun and cloud. As for Friday, sunshine highs of 21. Weather details 24/7 at okotoksonline.com.
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7: Sunny cloud today in the foothills. A chance of showers, drizzle, risk of a thunderstorm up to 18 degrees. Chance of showers, a risk of a thunderstorm this evening down to 8. Tomorrow up to 21 with a mix of sun and cloud. And for Friday, sunshine highs of 21. Weather details 24/7 at okotoksonline.com.

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1: This is the Eagle 100.9. I'm Terry Van Veen, broadcasting from our studios in downtown Okotoks. The Okotoks Film Festival kicking off here tomorrow through to the 13th, celebrating 10 years.
2: We show short film packages, we show feature film packages, but we also have Q&As with filmmakers that are visiting. Either they join us via Zoom or they come and attend the entire festival with you and they're part of the audience, and then they can come up and talk about their films as they show. We have workshops, so we have panels that you can attend.
1: Katie Fordell there with the Okotoks Film Festival starting tomorrow right through to the 13th of June. And congratulations to Kalina Navratil. She actually recently texted me the word film to the Eagle Talk and Text line. She's got some passes. It's going to be a really good time. Details are online.
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1: Wish I could call you last night. 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
2: I'm Kevin Wallace with your morning news. The Highwood River and Sheep River remain under high stream flow advisories. As of Tuesday night, the Highwood River flow rate was at 170 cubic meters per second, with the Sheep River at 168. There is no risk of flooding. The town of High River says residents may notice localized pooling in low-lying areas as stormwater systems continue to manage excess runoff. Pooling water is expected following significant rainfall and will gradually recede as conditions improve. For the latest readings, go to our website. In 2013, the Highwood River flowed at a record 1,820 cubic meters per second. As the town of High River records flow rates nearing 200 cubic meters per second, Mayor Snodgrass says the current levels are a non-event despite rising levels.
3: We have an enormous amount of new people that were not here in 2013 that don't know what 1,830 CMS looks like.
2: He says that the new mitigation network is modeled to manage up to 3,000 cubic meters per second. Through wind and rain on Monday, the town of High River raised a pride flag at Town Hall to commemorate Pride Month. Mayor Snodgrass read out the declaration, saying the town supports an inclusive and respectful community where our citizens can work, live, and play in a safe and secure environment. On Saturday, the Foothills Pride Society will host a Picnic with Pride event to celebrate. The all-ages event features live music, drag performances, vendors, and more. And Heaven Can Wait Animal Rescue founder Kim Hessel has spent over 25 years working to improve animal welfare. After moving to High River in the late 90s and seeing an abundance of stray cats, Hessel dove headfirst into building the foundation from the ground up.
4: For some reason that I'm not even quite sure, I'm sure a psychologist could tell me why I decided to just change my life, like literally change my life and follow this path. And I got to tell you, it was hard.
2: She says she's grateful to be able to continue rescue work. In other news, Alberta's spending more than $125 million on a new medical examiner facility in Edmonton. A rock slide has closed Spray Lakes Road near Canmore. No injuries have been reported. And the U.S. is considering new tariffs on Canada and other countries over forced labor concerns.
1: Okotoks Online Sports.
2: Vegas Golden Knights have drawn first blood in the Stanley Cup Final. Vegas held off the Carolina Hurricanes 5-4 in Game 1 last night and now lead the series 1-0. Game 2 is set for tomorrow night at 6. Meanwhile, Blue Jays came up just short in Atlanta, falling 4-3 to the Braves in the opening of their series. Jays will try to bounce back tonight. First pitch is at 5. In local baseball, the Okotoks Dogs are back on the mound tonight in a rescheduled matchup from Sunday against the Lethbridge Bulls. The game goes 7:05 at Siemens Stadium. And the Southern Alberta Mustangs have announced that

0: An ice use agreement has been signed in Chestermere. The junior hockey team has been playing in Stavely since 2024, but is relocating in the 2026-27 season. Team officials say more updates on the move will be available soon.
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0: Some sun and cloud with a high of 18 today and a strong chance of showers or drizzle and an overnight low of 8. Warming up tomorrow to a high of 21 and 21 again on Friday with more sunshine expected. And to see the full 7-day forecast and to read more on these stories, just go to Okotoksonline.com. 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

0: 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I'm Terry Van Veen. 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
0: Okay, you caught that right. Text the word Jeep to 403-938-0652. 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

0: 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The fun in the Foothills Cruiser is on the road, rambling here, there, and everywhere. 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
1: Sunny cloud today in the foothills. A chance of showers, drizzle, risk of a thunderstorm up to 18 degrees. Chance of showers, a risk of a thunderstorm this evening down to 8. Tomorrow up to 21 with a mix of sun and cloud. As for Friday, sunshine highs of 21. Weather details 24/7 at okotoksonline.com.
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The Eagle 100.9. I did not have the wipers running this morning when I went to work. That was a lot of rain, wasn't it? Still a chance of showers, drizzle, maybe a thunderstorm today, but yeah, nothing like what we've had. 18 degrees for the high.

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0: Okotoks Online weather.
13: Sunny cloud today in the foothills. A chance of showers, drizzle, risk of a thunderstorm up to 18 degrees. Chance of showers, a risk of a thunderstorm this evening down to 8. Tomorrow up to 21 with a mix of sun and cloud.

0: 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Weather details 24/7 at OkotoksOnline.com.
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0: Down with Webster there and your man on the Eagle 100.9. After 8 o'clock this morning, I did Night at the Movies with Landmark Cinemas. I played a movie clip and gave away some passes for Landmark Cinemas with Pop and Popcorn. Here's the clip from 99.
1: It's like pieces of glass in my head all the time. Can you understand? Yes, John, I think I can.
0: John figured it out.
2: Tom Hanks, right? The Green Mile.
0: Yes, The Green Mile. That's Michael Clark Duncan playing the role of John Coffey in that film.
2: Yeah, one of my favorite movies.
0: Yeah, it's quite the film, all right. Yeah, from 99. You've got yourself some passes for Landmark Cinemas with Pop and Popcorn.
2: Hey, thank you very much.
0: You got another chance to solve the movie clip tomorrow after 8 o'clock with Landmark Cinemas, Night at the Movies on the Eagle.
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2: Good morning. I'm Kevin Wallace. Mayor Craig Snodgrass says the current flow levels of the Highwood River are a non-event. Looking at historical data, he says the current flow rate, which is less than 200 cubic meters per second, is nothing compared to the 1,820 cubic meters per second rate recorded in 2013.
3: The mitigation that's been put in place since 2013, we're protected. We've done modeling up to 3,000 CMS, and we're still protected.
2: He says regular updates from the town are just to ease concerns and educate new residents. A high stream flow advisory remains in effect for the Sheep River and Highwood River. As of Tuesday evening, the Highwood River flow rate was at 170 cubic meters per second, with the Sheep River at 168. There is no risk of flooding. The town of High River says residents can expect fast-moving water and some localized pooling of water in low-lying areas as stormwater systems continue to manage the excess water. Just go to our website for the latest readings. On Monday, the town of High River raised a pride flag at Town Hall to celebrate Pride Month. On Saturday, the Foothills Pride Society will host a Picnic with Pride event at George Lane Memorial Park starting at noon. The event will feature live music, drag performances, snacks, vendors, and crafts. Mayor Snodgrass says diversity is a vital part of society, and it's imperative that people, regardless of sexual orientation or gender identity, feel safe and supported by the community. And Heaven Can Wait Animal Rescue founder Kim Hessel has dedicated over two decades to animal welfare in the foothills. For Hessel, seeing animals begin to heal, both physically and emotionally, is the most meaningful part of her work.
4: They're getting healthier and their coat's looking better and they're getting more active, and we're that much closer now to being able to find a home. And that's what makes me feel the most gratified.
2: Despite the challenges over the years, Hessel has remained hopeful and continues to be the change she wanted to see in animal rescue. In other news, the Alberta government is funding a new Edmonton medical examiner facility with toxicology upgrades. Total cost is over $125 million. A rock slide on Monday has forced the closure of Spray Lakes Road near Canmore. No one was injured. And the U.S. proposes more tariffs on Canada and others over forced labor concerns.
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2: The Vegas Golden Knights are now just three wins away from hoisting Lord Stanley's Cup. The Knights downed the Carolina Hurricanes 5-4 last night in Game 1 of the Stanley Cup Finals. Game 2 goes tomorrow night at 6. In the MLB, the Blue Jays lost 4-3 in their opening game against the Atlanta Braves. Game 2 goes tonight at 5. In the WCBL, the Okotoks Dogs are in action tonight at Siemens Stadium for a rescheduled game from Sunday against the Lethbridge Bulls. The first pitch flies at 7:05. And the Southern Alberta Mustangs are on the move. For the 2026-27 season, the Mustangs are relocating from Stavely to Chestermere. Team officials say an ice use agreement has been signed, and they can't wait to connect with the community.
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2: Some sun and cloud with a high of 18 today and a strong chance of showers or drizzle and an overnight low of 8. Warming up tomorrow to a high of 21 and 21 again on Friday with more sunshine expected. And to see the full 7-day forecast and to read more on these stories, just go to okotoksonline.com. 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

After 11 o'clock at the Eagle 100.9, I'm Terry Van Veen. 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
0: Okotoks Online weather.
11: Sunny cloud today in the foothills. A chance of showers, drizzle, risk of a thunderstorm up to 18 degrees. Chance of showers, a risk of a thunderstorm this evening down to 8. Tomorrow up to 21 with a mix of sun and cloud.

0: 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Weather details 24/7 at OkotoksOnline.com.
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10: Sunny clouds today in the foothills. A chance of showers, drizzle, risk of a thunderstorm up to 18 degrees. Chance of showers, a risk of a thunderstorm this evening down to 8. Tomorrow up to 21 with a mix of sun and cloud. And for Friday, sunshine highs of 21. Weather details 24/7 at okotoksonline.com.
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0: 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This morning we launched Her Voice, presented by CCAN, a weekly feature celebrating the women who are helping build and strengthen our community every day. And we met Kim Hessel with Heaven Can Wait Animal Rescue Foundation. She was sharing some wisdom today.
1: You need to have a work ethic for sure. 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
0: Her Voice, profiling local women making a difference. Today we're focusing on Kim Hessel. 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
2: Agriculture and Agri-Food Canada saying organic plots cultivated at the Swift Current Research and Development Centre last week are being prepared using routine organic methods, and that organic wheat seed has been ordered and is expected to arrive by midweek, at which point seeding will take place.

0: The response garners more questions. If the organic research program at Swift Current is ending, then why is it being reseeded to organic wheat? What research trial is happening, and who is overseeing the project? Well, a new report shows we're seeing a shift in consumer habits and a stronger demand for organic. The report also shows a shift away from traditional fresh-only purchases towards frozen and bulk options, with frozen organic fruit being one of the fastest-growing segments. For Golden West, I'm Glendalee Allen Vossler.
1: 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Thanks for driving safe and keeping us safe.
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1: 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With your local news, I'm Julie Patton. Water levels on both the Highwood and Sheep Rivers continue to trend downward today, though a high stream flow advisory remains in effect. The decline comes as rainfall across the region begins to ease. More than 500,000 child sexual exploitation photos and videos were seized from an Okotoks home in May. A 35-year-old Okotoks man, Corey Earhart, has been charged with possessing and accessing child sexual abuse materials. Earhart was released from custody and is scheduled to appear in court in August. Several Foothills communities saw rainfall totals top 100 millimeters during a storm system that moved through southern Alberta over the past few days. According to Environment Canada, Staveley received 139 millimeters of rain, Pekisko recorded 127, Mossley measured 125, while Longview reached 100. The rainfall warning for the foothills was lifted Tuesday morning as the system moved out of the area. The High Country Lodge replacement project is making progress. The initial phase is complete, which included the successful acquisition of land and firm commitment from the town of Diamond Valley, with council committing $1.25 million toward the project. Mayor Brendan Kelly says he and council look forward to partnering with West Winds so that their residents have more choices for aging in place. And the town of Okotoks is celebrating Environment Week with a series of events aimed at promoting sustainability, waste reduction, and community engagement. Natalie Russell with the town of Okotoks says there is a new addition to the clothing swap this year.
2: We do have sports equipment this year, which is actually new. So we accept things like sticks, bats, rackets, skates, rollerblades, cleats, balls, bikes, and skis.
1: The clothing swap runs Sunday from noon to 4 at the Environmental Education Center. To read more on these stories, go to okotoksonline.com. In other news, the Alberta government is issuing new driver's licenses and ID cards that will combine your health number and citizenship marker. Canada has endorsed a plan to send the remaining Marineland belugas to Spain or the U.S. And the States has proposed additional tariffs on Canada and others over forced labor concerns.
0: Okotoks Online Sports.
1: The Southern Alberta Mustangs are on the move. For the 2026-27 season, the Mustangs are relocating from Staveley to Chestermere. Team officials say an ice use agreement has been signed and they cannot wait to connect with the community. In the WCBL, the Okotoks Dogs are in action tonight at Siemens Stadium for a rescheduled game from Sunday against the Lethbridge Bulls. First pitch flies at 7. In Major League Baseball, the Blue Jays came up just short in Atlanta, falling 4-3 to the Braves last night. The Blue Jays will try to bounce back tonight in Game 2. First pitch is at 5.
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1: High of 18 today and chance of showers late this afternoon with risk of thunderstorm. Chance of showers and risk of thunderstorm continue into tonight with a low of 8. Tomorrow is partly cloudy with a high of 21, and Friday is sunny with a high of 21.
0: Charity barbecues, outdoor concerts, and dusty rodeos. If there's a crowd, we're in the middle of it. Look for us all summer long. The fun in the Foothills Cruiser, driven by the Eagle 100.9.

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1: I'm Ken O'Neill. Martin Garrix and Ed Sheeran together with Repeat It in just a minute. 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
5: High of 18 this afternoon with a chance of showers and risk of thunderstorm later today. Low of 8 overnight. High of 21 tomorrow with partly cloudy skies and high of 21 Friday with sunshine. For the full 7-day forecast, go to okotoksonline.com. 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

0: Shawn Mendes with Ken O'Neill and Madonna Sabrina Carpenter together with Bring Your Love in just a minute. Hey, you know what we're getting this week? The Canada Groceries and Essentials Benefit will hit our bank accounts. 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How much you get depends on the number of people in your house. The government's going to give you money? Yes, please.
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2: High of 18 today and chance of showers late this afternoon with risk of thunderstorm. Chance of showers and risk of thunderstorm continue into tonight with a low of 8. Tomorrow is partly cloudy with a high of 21, and Friday is sunny with a high of 21. For the full 7-day forecast, go to okotoksonline.com. 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

0: The Weeknd and Cry For Me. I'm Ken O'Neill. I had some help. Post Malone and Morgan Wallen next. 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

officially the season of sunscreen and ice cream, and we're diving right in. Grab a scoop and come say hi at our next stop. 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
2: 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With your local news, I'm Julie Patton. The Sheep River and Highwood River remain under high stream flow advisory as rainfall tapers off across the region. Both rivers are reporting lower flow rates and water levels this morning after peaking yesterday. Corey Earhart, a 35-year-old Okotoks man, has been charged with possessing and accessing child sexual abuse materials. More than 500,000 child sexual exploitation photos and videos were seized from an Okotoks home in May. It is one of the largest collections the Internet Child Exploitation Unit has ever encountered. West Winds Community says the High Country Lodge replacement project is making progress. With the acquisition of land and a $1.25 million commitment from the town of Diamond Valley, step one is officially complete. Board Chair Don Herring says by working with the town toward a 2028 construction phase, they are ensuring seniors have safe, welcoming homes in the community they helped build. A multi-day weather event brought heavy rainfall to parts of southern Alberta over the last few days, with several foothills communities recording over 100 millimeters of rain. Environment Canada says Staveley saw the highest total at 139 millimeters, followed by Pekisko at 127, Mosley at 125, and Longview at 100. And Heaven Can Wait Animal Rescue founder Kim Hessel has spent over 25 years working to improve animal welfare. After moving to High River in the late 90s and seeing abundance of stray cats, Hessel dove headfirst into building the foundation from the ground up.
3: For some reason that I'm not even quite sure, I'm sure a psychologist could tell me why I decided to just change my life, like literally change my life and follow this path.

0: and I gotta tell you, it was hard.
1: She says she's grateful to be able to continue rescue work. To read more on these stories, download the free Okotoks online app. In other news, Alberta is issuing new driver's licenses and ID cards that will incorporate personal health numbers and Canadian citizenship markers. Mark Carney says he is not surprised after the U.S. proposed additional tariffs over forced labor concerns. And two Canadian Olympians, Mikkel Kingsbury and Courtney Sereau, were selected as parade marshals for the Calgary Stampede Parade.
2: Okotoks Online Sports.
1: The Southern Alberta Mustangs have announced an ice use agreement has been signed in Chestermere. The junior hockey team has been playing in Stavely since 2024, but relocate in the 2026-27 season. Team officials say more updates on the move will be available soon. In local baseball, the Okotoks Dogs are back on the mound tonight in a rescheduled matchup from Sunday against the Lethbridge Bulls. The game goes at 7 at Siemens Stadium. In the MLB, the Blue Jays face the Atlanta Braves tonight at 5 after dropping their opening game 4-3 last night.
2: Okotoks Online weather.
1: High of 18 today and chance of showers late this afternoon with risk of thunderstorm. Chance of showers and risk of thunderstorm continue into tonight with a low of 8. Tomorrow is partly cloudy with a high of 21, and Friday is sunny with a high of 21.
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2: Okotoks Online weather.
8: High of 18 this afternoon with a chance of showers and risk of thunderstorm later today. Low of 8 overnight. High of 21 tomorrow with partly cloudy skies and high of 21 Friday with sunshine. For the full 7-day forecast, go to okotoksonline.com. I'm Julie Patton.
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1: Okotoks Online Weather.
2: High of 18 today and chance of showers late this afternoon with risk of thunderstorm. Chance of showers and risk of thunderstorm continue into tonight with a low of 8. Tomorrow is partly cloudy with a high of 21, and Friday is sunny with a high of 21. For the full 7-day forecast, go to okotoksonline.com. I'm Julie Patton.
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2: 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With your local news, I'm Julie Patton. Water levels on both the Highwood and Sheep Rivers continue to trend downward today, though a high stream flow advisory remains in effect. The decline comes as rainfall across the region begins to ease. More than 500,000 child sexual exploitation photos and videos were seized from an Okotoks home in May. A 35-year-old Okotoks man, Corey Earhart, has been charged with possessing and accessing child sexual abuse materials. Earhart was released from custody and is scheduled to appear in court in August. Several Foothills communities saw rainfall totals top 100 millimeters during a storm system that moved through southern Alberta over the past few days. According to Environment Canada, Staveley received 139 millimeters of rain, Pekisko recorded 127, Mossley measured 125, while Longview reached 100. The rainfall warning for the foothills was lifted Tuesday morning as the system moved out of the area. The High Country Lodge replacement project is making progress. The initial phase is complete, which included the successful acquisition of land and firm commitment from the town of Diamond Valley, with council committing $1.25 million toward the project. Mayor Brendan Kelly says he and council look forward to partnering with West Winds so that their residents have more choices for aging in place. And the town of Okotoks is celebrating Environment Week with a series of events aimed at promoting sustainability, waste reduction, and community engagement. Natalie Russell with the town of Okotoks says there is a new addition to the clothing swap this year.
3: We do have sports equipment this year, which is actually new. So we accept things like sticks, bats, rackets, skates, rollerblades, cleats, balls, bikes, and skis.
2: The clothing swap runs Sunday from noon to 4 at the Environmental Education Center. To read more on these stories, go to okotoksonline.com. In other news, the Alberta government is issuing new driver's licenses and ID cards that will combine your health number and citizenship marker. Canada has endorsed a plan to send the remaining Marineland belugas to Spain or the U.S. And the States has proposed additional tariffs on Canada and others over forced labor concerns.
1: Okotoks Online Sports.
2: The Southern Alberta Mustangs are on the move. For the 2026-27 season, the Mustangs are relocating from Staveley to Chestermere. Team officials say an ice use agreement has been signed and they cannot wait to connect with the community. In the WCBL, the Okotoks Dogs are in action tonight at Siemens Stadium for a rescheduled game from Sunday against the Lethbridge Bulls. First pitch flies at 7.

0: In Major League Baseball, the Blue Jays came up just short in Atlanta, falling 4-3 to the Braves last night. The Blue Jays will try to bounce back tonight in Game 2. First pitch is at 5.
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0: High of 18 today and chance of showers late this afternoon with risk of thunderstorm. Chance of showers and risk of thunderstorm continue into tonight with a low of 8. Tomorrow is partly cloudy with a high of 21, and Friday is sunny with a high of 21.
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0: One Republic, Love Runs Out on the Drive Home Show. I'm Candace Johnson. This morning you heard it, the Duck Duck Jeep queued a text, and now it is time to get a qualifier.
1: Hello.
0: Hi, is Chris there?
1: This is Chris.
0: Oh, Chris, I was expecting a dude. How you doing?
1: Not bad, how are you?
0: Pretty good. It's Candace calling from the Drive Home Show.
1: Hi.
0: Hi, this morning you texted in the word Jeep, and you are officially qualified to win a 2026 Jeep Cherokee Hybrid Limited from your Alberta Jeep dealers.
1: That is awesome. I have been trying for the last three vehicles, and I've never, ever got this far.
0: Oh, well, sweet. Third time's a charm, I guess.
1: Fingers crossed, yeah.
0: That's fantastic, Chris. Well, good luck with the Jeep draw at the end of the summer. We're also going to throw in a pair of Callaway Park tickets for you.
1: Oh, that's awesome. I've got grandchildren. So
0: fantastic.
1: Cool.
0: They're going to love it. Do you like rides?
1: Yes, I do.
0: Oh, good for you. I don't. I hate the rides. I went on the log ride once. I'll never go on it again at Callaway Park.
1: Oh, that's too funny. One of my boys, when we were on the log ride, he doesn't like the heights, eh?
0: Oh, yeah.
1: And he was really scared, and he was trying to climb out.
0: Oh, no. Oh, no.
1: And I said, no, you have to sit here. I said, look, there's a guy up there. We'll talk to him. Okay? So when we got up to the top, I asked the guy, could you slow it down for us? And the guy looks at me and goes, okay. But it made it comfortable enough for my son to actually sit and stay calm. And then, yeah, let's just say he didn't really go back on it.
0: No, let's just say gravity took over, because I'm pretty sure that's how that drop works.
1: Exactly. So it's not like they can slow it down.
0: Well, good for the Callaway Park employees to make your kid feel safe, at least, even though they couldn't really slow down the log ride.
1: No, absolutely, eh?
0: Good luck, Chris.
1: Oh, awesome. Thanks so much.
0: Have a great day.
1: You too, Candace.
0: Bye.
1: Okay, you too. Bye-bye.
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13: Okotoks Online Weather.
14: High of 18 this afternoon with a chance of showers and risk of thunderstorm later today. Low of 8 overnight. High of 21 tomorrow with partly cloudy skies and high of 21 Friday with sunshine. For the full 7-day forecast, go to okotoksonline.com. I'm Julie Patton.
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0: Candace Check on the Drive Home Show. I'm Candace Johnson. We are 30 days away from the Calgary Stampede, and today they made a major announcement. We've been waiting for it. Who is going to be the Calgary Stampede Parade Marshal? Or this year, Marshals. Well, the Calgary Stampede has announced two Canadian Olympians will serve as the Parade Marshals this summer. Short track speed skater Courtney Sirolt, who won 4 medals during her Olympic appearance in Italy, and Mikhail Kingsbury will be the Parade Marshals this Calgary Stampede.
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13: High of 18 today and chance of showers late this afternoon with risk of thunderstorm. Chance of showers and risk of thunderstorm continue into tonight with a low of 8. Tomorrow is partly cloudy with a high of 21 and Friday is sunny with a high of 21. For the full 7-day forecast, go to okotoksonline.com. I'm Julie Patton.

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2: 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With your local news, I'm Julie Patton. The Sheep River and Highwood River remain under high stream flow advisory as rainfall tapers off across the region. Both rivers are reporting lower flow rates and water levels this morning after peaking yesterday. Corey Earhart, a 35-year-old Okotoks man, has been charged with possessing and accessing child sexual abuse materials. More than 500,000 child sexual exploitation photos and videos were seized from an Okotoks home in May. It is one of the largest collections the Internet Child Exploitation Unit has ever encountered. West Winds Community says the High Country Lodge Replacement Project is making progress. With the acquisition of land and a $1.25 million commitment from the town of Diamond Valley, step one is officially complete. Board Chair Don Herring says by working with the town toward a 2028 construction phase, they are ensuring seniors have safe, welcoming homes in the community they helped build. A multi-day weather event brought heavy rainfall to parts of southern Alberta over the last few days, with several foothills communities recording over 100 millimeters of rain. Environment Canada says Staveley saw the highest total at 139 millimeters, followed by Pekisko at 127, Mosley at 125, and Longview at 100. And Heaven Can Wait Animal Rescue founder Kim Hessel has spent over 25 years working to improve

0: improve animal welfare. After moving to High River in the late 90s and seeing abundance of stray cats, Hessel dove headfirst into building the foundation from the ground up.
1: For some reason that I'm not even quite sure, I'm sure a psychologist could tell me why I decided to just change my life, like literally change my life and follow this path. And I gotta tell you, it was hard.
0: She says she's grateful to be able to continue rescue work. To read more on these stories, download the free Okotoks online app. In other news, Alberta is issuing new driver's licenses and ID cards that will incorporate personal health numbers and Canadian citizenship markers. Mark Carney says he is not surprised after the U.S. proposed additional tariffs over forced labor concerns. And two Canadian Olympians, Mikkel Kingsbury and Courtney Serreau, were selected as parade marshals for the Calgary Stampede Parade.
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0: The Southern Alberta Mustangs have announced an ice use agreement has been signed in Chestermere. The junior hockey team has been playing in Stavely since 2024, but relocate in the 2026-27 season. Team officials say more updates on the move will be available soon. In local baseball, the Okotoks Dogs are back on the mound tonight in a rescheduled matchup from Sunday against the Lethbridge Bulls. The game goes at 7 at Siemens Stadium. In the MLB, the Blue Jays face the Atlanta Braves tonight at 5 after dropping their opening game 4-3 last night.
2: Okotoks Online weather.
0: High of 18 today and chance of showers late this afternoon with risk of thunderstorm. Chance of showers and risk of thunderstorm continue into tonight with a low of 8. Tomorrow is partly cloudy with a high of 21, and Friday is sunny with a high of 21.
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Meredith Rule the World on The Drive Home Show. I'm Candace Johnson. America's Got Talent premiered last night, and it's not just for the Americans. Canadians also get on the show. Do you remember when the rec laws were on AGT last year? Well, this year, there is an Alberta acro dance crew that has made it onto America's Got Talent. They have actually made it past the first round. The first episode aired, I believe, on Tuesday night, which was last night. Yeah, June 2nd, America's Got Talent featuring an acro

0: studio dance crew from Edmonton.
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1: Okotoks Online Weather.
2: High of 18 this afternoon with a chance of showers and risk of thunderstorm later today. Low of 8 overnight. High of 21 tomorrow with partly cloudy skies and high of 21 Friday with sunshine. For the full 7-day forecast, go to okotoksonline.com. 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

0: and Earned It on The Drive Home Show. I'm Candace Johnson. This summer at the Calgary Stampede, a very popular item is taco in a bag. Well, now you can do sub in a bag. Yeah, instead of doing the old taco in a bag trick, people on social media have started to put their subs in a bag. So it means putting everything you would put into your sub, like the meat, the cheese, the lettuce, tomatoes, into a bag of chips. Then you mix it up and you eat it right out of the bag. That sounds delicious. How long till Subway's offering these?
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15: High of 18 today and chance of showers late this afternoon with risk of thunderstorm. Chance of showers and risk of thunderstorm continue into tonight with a low of 8. Tomorrow is partly cloudy with a high of 21, and Friday is sunny with a high of 21. For the full 7-day forecast, go to okotoksonline.com. I'm Julie Patton.

0: 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I'm Candace Johnson, and just an update on the Highwood River and Sheep River flow rates. There is still a high stream flow advisory, even though the rain has subsided, at least for now. 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
2: 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With your local news, I'm Julie Patton. Water levels on both the Highwood and Sheep Rivers continue to trend downward today, though a high stream flow advisory remains in effect. The decline comes as rainfall across the region begins to ease. More than 500,000 child sexual exploitation photos and videos were seized from an Okotoks home in May. A 35-year-old Okotoks man, Corey Earhart, has been charged with possessing and accessing child sexual abuse materials. Earhart was released from custody and is scheduled to appear in court in August. Several Foothills communities saw rainfall totals top 100 millimeters during a storm system that moved through southern Alberta over the past few days. According to Environment Canada, Staveley received 139 millimeters of rain, Pekisko recorded 127, Mossley measured 125, while Longview reached 100. The rainfall warning for the foothills was lifted Tuesday morning as the system moved out of the area. The High Country Lodge replacement project is making progress. The initial phase is complete, which included the successful acquisition of land and firm commitment from the town of Diamond Valley, with council committing $1.25 million toward the project. Mayor Brendan Kelly says he and council look forward to partnering with West Winds so that their residents have more choices for aging in place. And the town of Okotoks is celebrating Environment Week with a series of events aimed at promoting sustainability, waste reduction, and community engagement. Natalie Russell with the town of Okotoks says there is a new addition to the clothing swap this year.
3: We do have sports equipment this year, which is actually new. So we accept things like sticks, bats, rackets, skates, rollerblades, cleats, balls, bikes, and skis.
2: The clothing swap runs Sunday from noon to 4 at the Environmental Education Center. To read more on these stories, go to okotoksonline.com. In other news, the Alberta government is issuing new driver's licenses and ID cards that will combine your health number and citizenship marker. Canada has endorsed a plan to send the remaining Marineland belugas to Spain or the U.S. And the States has proposed additional tariffs on Canada and others over forced labor concerns.
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2: The Southern Alberta Mustangs are on the move. For the 2026-27 season, the Mustangs are relocating from Staveley to Chestermere. Team officials say an ice use agreement has been signed and they cannot wait to connect with the community. In the WCBL, the

0: Okotoks Dogs are in action tonight at Siemens Stadium for a rescheduled game from Sunday against the Lethbridge Bulls. First pitch flies at 7. In Major League Baseball, the Blue Jays came up just short in Atlanta, falling 4-3 to the Braves last night. The Blue Jays will try to bounce back tonight in Game 2. First pitch is at 5.
1: Okotoks Online weather.
0: High of 18 today and chance of showers late this afternoon with risk of thunderstorm. Chance of showers and risk of thunderstorm continue into tonight with a low of 8. Tomorrow is partly cloudy with a high of 21 and Friday is sunny with a high of 21.
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0: said to your, I said, look, there's a guy up there. We'll talk to him. Okay. So when we got up to the top, I asked the guy, could you slow it down for us? And the guy looks at me and goes, okay. But it made it comfortable enough for my son to actually sit and stay calm. And then, yeah, let's just say he didn't really go back on it.
1: No, let's just say gravity took over, because I'm pretty sure that's how that drop works.
0: Exactly. So it's not like they can slow it down.
1: Well, good for the Callaway Park employees to make your kid feel safe, at least, even though they couldn't really slow down the log ride.
0: No, absolutely, eh?
1: Good luck, Chris.
0: Oh, awesome. Thanks so much.
1: Have a great day.
0: Again.
1: Bye.
0: Okay, you too. Bye-bye.
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5: Mainly cloudy with a chance of showers and risk of thunderstorm this evening. Low of 10 with fog patches developing overnight and dissipating in the morning. Tomorrow is partly cloudy with a high of 21 and chance of showers and thunderstorms late in the afternoon. And sunny Friday with a high of 21. For the full 7-day forecast, go to okotoksonline.com. I'm Julie Patton.
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0: Mariana's Trench, I Knew You When on the Drive Home Show. 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
1: Okotoks Online weather.
12: Chance of showers and risk of thunderstorm tonight. Low of 10 overnight with fog patches developing overnight and dissipating in the morning. High of 21 tomorrow with partly cloudy skies, chance of showers and risk of thunderstorm. And high of 21 Friday with sunshine. For the full 7-day forecast, go to okotoksonline.com. I'm Julie Patton.
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0: Sympathy on the Eagle 100.9. I'm Candace Johnson. We've got a new feature called Her Voice presented by CCAN. This is a chance for us to celebrate and lift up women who are doing exactly that in our community. This week, we're featuring Kim Hessel from the Heaven Can Wait Animal Rescue Foundation. 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
1: Agriculture and Agri-Food Canada saying organic plots cultivated at the Swift Current Research and Development Center last week are being prepared using routine organic methods, and that organic wheat seed has been ordered and is expected to arrive by midweek, at which point seeding will take place. The response garners more questions. If the organic research program at Swift Current is ending, then why is it being reseeded to organic wheat? What research trial is happening, and who is overseeing the project? Well, a new report shows we're seeing a shift in consumer habits and a stronger demand for organic. The report also shows a shift away from traditional fresh-only purchases towards frozen and bulk options, with frozen organic fruit being one of the fastest growing segments. For Golden West, I'm Glendalee Allen Vossler.
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2: You have a chance to win a brand new Jeep Cherokee Hybrid. To enter the Duck Duck Jeep contest, visit our website. With your local news, I'm Julie Patton. The Sheep River and Highwood River remain under high stream flow advisory as rainfall tapers off across the region. Both rivers are reporting lower flow rates and water levels this morning after peaking yesterday. Corey Earhart, a 35-year-old Okotoks man, has been charged with possessing and accessing child sexual abuse materials. More than 500,000 child sexual exploitation photos and videos were seized from an Okotoks home in May. It is one of the largest collections the Internet Child Exploitation Unit has ever encountered. West Winds Community says the High Country Lodge replacement project is making progress. With the acquisition of land and a $1.25 million commitment from the town of Diamond Valley, step one is officially complete. Board Chair Don Herring says by working with the town toward a 2028 construction phase, they are ensuring seniors have safe, welcoming homes in the community they helped build. A multi-day weather event brought heavy rainfall to parts of southern Alberta over the last few days, with several Foothills communities recording over 100 millimeters of rain. Environment Canada says Staveley saw the highest

0: total at 139 millimeters, followed by Pekisko at 127, Mosley at 125, and Longview at 100. And Heaven Can Wait Animal Rescue founder Kim Hessel has spent over 25 years working to improve animal welfare. After moving to High River in the late 90s and seeing abundance of stray cats, Hessel dove headfirst into building the foundation from the ground up.
1: For some reason that I'm not even quite sure, I'm sure a psychologist could tell me why I decided to just change my life, like literally change my life and follow this path. And I gotta tell you, it was hard.
0: She says she's grateful to be able to continue rescue work. To read more on these stories, download the free Okotoks online app. In other news, Alberta is issuing new driver's licenses and ID cards that will incorporate personal health numbers and Canadian citizenship markers. Mark Carney says he is not surprised after the U.S. proposed additional tariffs over forced labor concerns. And two Canadian Olympians, Mikkel Kingsbury and Courtney Soreau, were selected as parade marshals for the Calgary Stampede Parade.
2: Okotoks Online Sports.
0: The Southern Alberta Mustangs have announced an ice use agreement has been signed in Chestermere. The junior hockey team has been playing in Staveley since 2024, but relocate in the 2026-27 season. Team officials say more updates on the move will be available soon. In local baseball, the Okotoks Dogs are back on the mound tonight in a rescheduled matchup from Sunday against the Lethbridge Bulls. The game goes at 7 at Siemens Stadium. In the MLB, the Blue Jays face the Atlanta Braves tonight at 5 after dropping their opening game 4-3 last night.
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0: Chance of showers and risk of thunderstorm tonight. Low of 10 overnight with fog patches developing overnight and dissipating in the morning. High of 21 tomorrow with partly cloudy skies, chance of showers and risk of thunderstorm. And a high of 21 Friday with sunshine.
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0: Yes, Peebo Bryson, of course, along with Celine Dion for that one on Beauty and the Beast. He died several days after suffering a stroke. 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I'm Candace, and that's what's happening in entertainment.
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1: Okotoks Online Weather.
17: Mainly cloudy with a chance of showers and risk of thunderstorm this evening. Low of 10 with fog patches developing overnight and dissipating in the morning. Tomorrow is partly cloudy with a high of 21 and chance of showers and thunderstorms late in the afternoon. And sunny Friday with a high of 21. For the full 7-day forecast, go to okotoksonline.com. 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

from Nelly Furtado. It's Electric Circus on the Drive Home Show. I'm Candace Johnson. It's almost the end of the year, almost the end of the school year, I should say. Got me thinking about teacher gifts. What about you? Here's Justin Bieber. It's Ghost.

0: It's Tay McRae Stupid on the Drive Home Show. The kiddos, they're almost done school. We've got less than a month. Can you believe it? It's got me thinking about teacher gifts. They've started popping up in my social media feeds. There's candles and coffee mugs. And I'm just curious, what do you think? Is it okay to give your kid's teacher like a bottle of wine instead of just like a boring candle? What do you think? Text me.
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4: Okotoks Online weather.
10: Chance of showers and risk of thunderstorm tonight. Low of 10 overnight with fog patches developing overnight and dissipating in the morning. High of 21 tomorrow with partly cloudy skies, chance of showers and risk of thunderstorm. And a high of 21 Friday with sunshine. For the full 7-day forecast, go to okotoksonline.com. 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

0: Mackenzie Porter these days on the Eagle 100.9. I'm Candace Johnson. Rainfall totals surpassed 100 millimeters in parts of the foothills the last few days. 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